not coming, boys are not coming, the boys are not coming, the boys are not coming, the boys are not coming, coming, boys, the boys.

sounds coming. 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But I've been having moods.

0: 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It binds the galaxy together.
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1: Can you say no is cunty getting out of your

It's a trail of cheesy bastards that come straight after you. Like, here, I'm not punching down, just gonna remove you from the equation. I'm gonna get quick, like tattoos on Pete Davidson. It's alright, I mean,

It's just an easy Monday night. I'll cook some stew, no need to fight. Just rest.

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0: pitfall standards for you to follow, to hear where you say.
1: No way.
0: And if you persist to brighten your head and lighten your bread, you're living dead, where you say.
1: No way.
0: Now you're coming out to play.
1: Who say?
0: Or uniting right away.
1: Captain
0: say. So if a man wants to set false standards for you to follow, to hear where

And when you check up on yourself, you're just ready for the cold shell. If you exist just for drinking corn or bath in your head, you'll go heavy like lead. And if man don't care about the woman, and woman she man, what you think they should do? Or is she living to break he hand, or he she hand, take he, where you see? Or if they live good with callaloo, they must live good with swordfish too. So if a man don't care about the woman and woman she man, what you think they should do? Another thing, don't believe what foreigners do is better than you, because that ain't true. It's a mental block that hard to unlock. It's hard like a rock. With it you don't walk, that's true. You're gonna live a delusion, trying to be another man. Don't believe what foreigners do is better than you, because that ain't true. And if a man want to set false standards for you to follow, to heed where you say, and if he persists to brighten your head and lighten your bread,

0: 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My name is Brenda. 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My name is Anne.
1: My name is Deborah.
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7: Lucian Calvin from New York City.
8: My name is Lucian. My name is Lucian.
9: My name is Kenneth Jackman.
10: Let me say it again. My name is
9: Kenneth.
0: My name is Gloria.
11: What? My name is Carlos.
0: I'll tell you if you tell me why you're asking. Oh, my name is Vera.
12: Why?
0: My name is Brenda.

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Find it hard to say sorry, cause I tend to think things through. You hurt me, but looks like you've been double crossing me too. Don't take it personal. Right, diagonal, pitiful. Listen to your abdominal. Follow radical, merciful. Smiling eye on the workable.

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0: You didn't demand more from a democracy of monsters. 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They told you not to walk, not to run. In their neighborhoods, they'll shoot you, execute you, young, old, friend or foe. We so obedient. At Walmart buying guns just to believe again, just to believe again, just to believe again, just to believe again in a lie that was never true. Does America love you? Does Germany love you? Does Australia love you? Does England love you? 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Did they love you when you were getting terrorized and lynched? Did they love you when they took centuries to apologize for enslavement? Are we complacent? These times, pain illustrated. Congress done split their head on pavements and are refusing medical treatment. Like sly stone falling from the sky. This game been broken backs and black eyes. That's why we don't believe. That's why we don't believe.
1: We don't believe. We don't believe. We don't believe.
0: Can't see a future. Educated men on the balcony can't see the shooter. Bankrupting an education system can't find the looters. I blame the House, soulless body of representatives. Can't feel the flames. Can't feel the ghouls and demons eating at they flesh, they brains.
1: So we don't rest.
0: Frankenstein, Austria, just another corpse the devil bless.
1: Another death investor.
0: High fidelity H and R block, another cop knocking on our door asking, can we please stop existing? Found my face missing, I scream.

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1: Hiya, Tommy.
0: Paper tonight?
1: Okay, kid. Here you are.
0: Thanks. Take it easy now.
1: Sure.
0: Hey, Mr. Marlowe, you changed. Mr. Marlowe, watch it, the car, look out! Hey, you! Holy cats, call an ambulance, somebody. Hang on, Mr. Marlowe, don't try to move. You're going to be okay, just take it easy.
1: Now, that's the way it happened. 2 weeks ago, when they scraped me up off the pavement, I felt like everything must have been broken. But finally, the doctor boiled it all down to a fractured tibia and assorted bruises. Added me 10 days in the hospital, tangled up with enough pulleys, weights, and trapeze bars to rig a circus tent. After which, I managed to get sprung to the peace and quiet of my own apartment. There, on a special bed in my living room, I spent 4 days scratching my broken leg through an inch of plastic cast while I worried about the business I was missing. Until finally, Ordine Patterson, a girl with a multi-million-dollar estate I'd worked for once, insisted on seeing me immediately about a job.